Mozart for an Octet of Winds. That was the Serenade number 11, the Orpheus Chamber Orchestra performing here on WRR 101, where we are all classical all the time. Coming up at 8 o'clock tonight, the Dallas Symphony Orchestra performs, and the German cellist Julian Steckel is going to be performing Dvorak's Cello Concerto. You're also going to hear what I think is maybe the happiest symphony ever, Mendelssohn's Italian Symphony, on the program. The WRR Concert Hall with the Dallas Symphony Orchestra coming up tonight at 8.

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0: Academy of London, and the Oboe Concerto by Alessandro Marcello here on WRR 101. And this is the dinner concert. 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Thanks for tuning in tonight. 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

Scarlatti, arranged by Tomasini, the Good Humored Ladies. 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

0: Alfred Brendel playing the piano for the impromptu Opus 142, number 4 by Franz Schubert here on WRR 101. I'm Matt Rogers. I will be back with you on the other side of the WRR Concert Hall with your evening concert. The Concert Hall up next features the Dallas Symphony Orchestra, so stay tuned. 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
1: From the Morton H. Meyerson Symphony Center in Dallas, Texas, this is the Dallas Symphony Orchestra. I'm your host, Lamar Livingston. Welcome to the broadcast. Our program tonight starts with Antonín Dvořák's Cello Concerto in B minor with Julian Steckel as our cellist and guest conductor Ana Maria Patino Osorio making her debut with the Dallas Symphony Orchestra. Czech cellist Hanush Vihan had been nagging Dvořák for years to write a cello concerto. The composer, however, was not convinced that the cello was fit for the spotlight. Decades earlier, he started a different cello concerto but abandoned it in frustration, complaining that high up it sounds nasal and low down it mumbles. Then, on March 9, 1894, he attended the premiere of Victor Herbert's second cello concerto performed by Herbert and the New York Philharmonic. Something about this performance changed Dvorak's mind about the instrument's potential, and that November he started composing the cello concerto we'll hear tonight. At that time, Dvorak had been living in New York, working as a teacher and composer since September 1892. Despite frequent visits to his native Bohemia, he was quite homesick. Nevertheless, he remained productive, finishing his famous New World Symphony and several other works during this period. While Dvorak was writing the Adagio movement, he learned that his sister-in-law, Josefina, was seriously ill. Some 30 years earlier, Dvorak had fallen in love with Josefina, but the feeling wasn't mutual. She eventually married a count, and he married her younger sister, Anna. Although his marriage was happy, Dvorak remained fond of Josefina and was deeply shaken by the news of her illness. In the middle of the second movement, he added a passage based on her favorite song, one of his own compositions titled Leave Me Alone. When Josefina died in 1895, Dvorak expressed his grief through a mournful coda to the finale, which reprises her song and contrasts the dance-like momentum. And now, Dvorak's Cello Concerto in B minor with Julian Steckel as the soloist. Guest conductor Ana Maria Patino Osorio leads the Dallas Symphony Orchestra.

That was the Dallas Symphony Orchestra performing Dvorak's Cello Concerto in B minor, with Julian Steckel as our cellist, led by guest conductor Ana Maria Patino Osorio. Next up is the world premiere of Jonathan Leshnoff's Four Scenes from Childhood for Viola and Orchestra. DSO Principal Viola, Meredith Kufchak, is the featured soloist. The work is dedicated to her and DSO Concertmaster Alexander Carr. Jonathan Leshnoff is known for his expressive directness, harmonic richness, and rhythmic vitality, a style that has garnered him status as one of the most prolific, frequently performed, and widely recorded composers in the United States today. These performances mark the second DSO Leshnoff premieres, the first of which was his Violin Concerto No. 2, commissioned and premiered by the Dallas Symphony Orchestra in 2018, with Concertmaster Alexander Carr as soloist. Four Scenes from Childhood was written in the form of a suite of miniatures reflecting on, as the title suggests, memories from Leshnoff's youth. In the composer's own words, he felt that the rich sound of the viola was the perfect voice with which to express the poignant moments of my happy childhood. And now, the world premiere of Jonathan Leshnoff's Four Scenes from Childhood, featuring DSO Principal Viola Meredith Kufchak. Guest conductor Ana Maria Patino Osorio leads the Dallas Symphony Orchestra.

0: That was the Dallas Symphony Orchestra performing Mendelssohn's Symphony No. 4, Italian, with guest conductor Ana Maria Patino Osorio at the podium. The Dallas Symphony Orchestra on WRR is produced by Sarah and Charles Kohlmark with executive producers Annalise White and Chelsea Norris. The performances were recorded by recording engineer George Gilliam. We wish to thank the musicians of the Dallas Symphony Orchestra for these performances. Special thanks to Renee Spencer-Soller and Aaron Ziegel, Program Note Annotator. I'm Lamar Livingston. Thank you for listening.
1: And thanks for tuning in to the WRR Evening Concert. I'm Matt Rogers. A trip to Africa with Fela Sawanda here in just a little bit after music by Peter Boyer from his Three Olympians. This is Apollo.

Music from 2000 by Peter Boyer from his Three Olympians. That was Apollo, played by the London Philharmonic Orchestra with Peter Boyer himself conducting. Well, good evening. You are tuned in to the evening concert on WRR 101. It is music to help you wind down the day. I'm Matt Rogers. Music by Fela Sawanda now, Nigerian composer. This is his African Suite, and we're going to hear the Chicago Sinfonietta performing led by Paul Freeman.

Paul Freeman and the Chicago Sinfonietta with the African Suite by Fela Sawanda here on WRR FM and HD1 Dallas-Fort Worth. Welcome to the evening concert. I'm Matt Rogers. Music by the Danish composer Carl Nielsen. This is his Symphony No. 4 called the Inextinguishable Symphony. And in his notes for the work, Carl Nielsen says that the title refers to the elemental will to live, the inextinguishable will to live. The Danish National Radio Symphony Orchestra performing, led by Fabio Luisi.

0: Fabio Luisi and the Danish National Radio Symphony Orchestra with The Inextinguishable, the Symphony No. 4 by Carl Nielsen here on WRR 101. And good evening. I'm Matt Rogers. 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
0: Back to your evening concert for this Monday with music in honor of Asian American and Pacific Islander Heritage Month. We are going to hear pianist Yoshiko Okada, a celebrated Japanese classical pianist known for her refined interpretations of French Impressionist and classical repertoire. And in fact, we are going to hear her playing Erik Satie, French composer. This is Nocturne No. 3.

Yoshiko Okada in the spotlight as we celebrate Asian American and Pacific Islander Heritage Month. Okada began to study piano as a small child at home in Japan, and now she is known for her interpretations of French.

Support for WRR comes from the Friends of WRR, a community of fans and advocates promoting classical music education and local arts organizations to keep classical music cool. 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

the City of London Choir performing A Spotless Rose by Herbert Howells here on WRR 101. And good evening. Hope you're doing well on this Monday. Hope your week is off to a good start. I'm Matt Rogers. This is music by Robert Schumann, music he composed to showcase some recent developments that had improved the horn. So he put four horns into this piece, a concert piece for four horns and orchestra played by the Philharmonia Orchestra.

Christian Telemann and the Philharmonia Orchestra, a concert piece for four horns and orchestra by Robert Schumann. You're on WRR FM and HD1 Dallas Fort Worth, all classical, all the time. Well, let's enjoy some Beethoven here on this Monday evening. This is the Archduke Piano Trio, might be my favorite of his piano trios, the Beaux-Arts Trio performing here in a 1979 recording.

The Archduke by Beethoven, the Piano Trio No. 7 from a 1979 recording featuring the Beaux-Arts Trio. And good evening. This is the evening concert on WRR 101, all classical, all the time. This was number 17 on the 2025 WRR 101 Opera Aria Countdown. It's Dido's Lament by Henry Purcell.

Dido's Lament by Henry Purcell. Denise Graves, the mezzo-soprano for the Munich Radio Orchestra, performing number 17 on your WRR 101 Opera Aria Countdown last year. 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

The Romance, the Andante from Eine kleine Nachtmusik, one of the most famous pieces ever composed. Music by Mozart, played by the Orpheus Chamber Orchestra here on WRR FM and HD1 Dallas Fort Worth. Well, that's going to wrap up the evening concert for tonight. Thank you so much for tuning in. I'm Matt Rogers. I'll be back with you tomorrow evening at 7 o'clock. Classical Music Through the Night gets underway right now, and Kurt Rangia is with you tomorrow morning at 6 o'clock.

Some people ache for fame. And it's rare that those who want it get it. And for those that do, some bask in that fame like a warm tropical sun. It's a dream come true. But that's not the dream that pianist Marta Argerich had. But it's what she got. She wanted music in her life. From a young age, she simply fell in love with the piano. And she had this incredible, undeniable talent from a really young age. But the life of a career musician with all the demands and expectations is the part that she didn't necessarily want. And simply won't have. 4 decades, Marta Argerich has made her own rules. You'll hear about some of those when she performs alongside Nelson Frere, coming up in about a half an hour. It's great to have you along tonight. Thanks a lot for being here. I'm Jalene Kahn. French composer Charles Gounod was a big influence to French composers that would come after him. Composers like Fauré and Debussy, they all respected and learned from Charles Gounod. Here's Gounod's Symphony No. 1.

French composer Charles Gounod wrote just two symphonies, and that was his symphony number one. Christopher Hogwood conducted the St. Paul Chamber Orchestra.

A Dream in the Forest by Agustin Barrios, performed by guitarist Milos on Music Through the Night. Pianist Marta Argerich is someone who is destined for fame, and it's fame that she found. It's not exactly what she wanted, though, but with her incredible talent, there was really no other path. But throughout her career, Argerich has gone against the grain of what's expected of a famous person. When she's welcomed on stage, she practically... She didn't like the loneliness of being on stage by herself, so she mostly plays with an ensemble, or in this case, another pianist. Argerich and Nelson Frere with Suite No. 2 for Two Pianos by Rachmaninoff.

Suite number 2 for two pianos by Rachmaninoff. That was the great... Suite number 2 for two pianos by Rachmaninoff. That was the great...

Mozart had a friend, a fine horn player, Joseph Leitgeb. There's not a lot known about this person's early career. We do know he was employed at the Esterházy estate when Haydn was the director. But soon another prince hired Leitgeb, and he moved to Salzburg, where he met Mozart, and the two remained close friends from then on out. Tonight we'll enjoy this music for horn by Mozart, his horn quintet, performed here by Hermann Baumann and Gewandhaus Quartet.

Gavanis Quartet and hornist Hermann Baumann with Mozart's Horn Quintet on Music Through the Night. How you doing tonight? Hope you're doing well and enjoying these performances. If you're not well, that is okay. That happens. I hope you stick around and the music can work on changing things around for you. That's exactly why we're here. We'll hear music by Italian composer

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Jean Lamon conducted Tafel Music on Music Through the Night. 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With this piece of music, Italian composer Ottorino Respighi pays tribute to a group of lesser-known Russian composers. It's a piece called The Magic Pot. It's performed here by the Czechoslovak Radio Symphony Orchestra.

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0: The Magic Pot by Ottorino Respighi. Adriano conducted the Czechoslovak Radio Symphony Orchestra on Music Through the Night. 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

There's a reason you hear the phrase, money talks. Sometimes people do things out of necessity. They agree to things they might not otherwise agree to because they need the money. Claude Debussy had faced years of debt with no end in sight. And then he was offered a commission to write music for a ballet. He thought the story behind the ballet was absurd, so he said no thanks. But money talks. And after his commission was doubled, he started and finished the job to cash the paycheck. Here's some music from that ballet. It's called Games.

Jeu, or Games, by Claude Debussy. A piece of music of his that's probably one of the least performed out of his orchestral works. We heard Royal Concertgebouw Orchestra, led by conductor Bernard Haitink, on Music Through the Night.

French composer Cécile Chaminade was enormously popular around the turn of the century, especially for musicians in the United States. In the decade or so before World War I, about 100 of these Chaminade clubs sprouted up across the country. This is where her music would be performed by and for her fans. So you can probably imagine the excitement when it was announced that Chaminade herself was coming to the States on a tour. In 1908, over the course of about 2 months, she performed in cities like Philadelphia, Minneapolis, Chicago, St. Louis, and of course, Carnegie Hall. Now, this was a time when the majority of music critics were men, and that meant that Chaminade's concerts got mixed reviews at best and downright sexist put-downs at worst. Here's a little of Cécile Chaminade's piano music.

Eric Parkin with music by Cécile Chaminade on Music Through the Night. It feels so good to get stuff done, to have a really productive day or weekend. And Franz Schubert had a productive time in his life when he was still a teenager. When he was only 17 years old, he was averaging 65 measures of music every day. And it was during that time he churned out this, his Symphony No. 2.

0: Franz Schubert wrote that symphony at 17 years old, his Symphony No. 2. We heard Chamber Orchestra of Europe, led by conductor Claudio Abbado, on Music Through the Night. It's great to have your company. Thanks a lot for being here. I'm Jalene Kahn.
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enjoy the little things. You've heard that saying or mantra or whatever you want to call it time and time again. But have you ever done it? Do you enjoy the little things? Do you take pleasure in a hug from your kid when you walk in the door? Or the most delicious salad you've ever had for lunch? Or seeing a butterfly on your afternoon walk? This music for Antonin Dvorak was an example of him enjoying the little things. He said he had as much fun as he would writing a large symphony when he wrote this. And you can hear the fun come out when you hear the piece. We'll enjoy the whole thing in about 10 minutes.

The ensemble La Serenissima is joined here by oboe and bassoon to play this concerto for oboe and bassoon by Vivaldi.

Concerto for Oboe and Bassoon by Vivaldi. Adrian Chandler conducted La Serenissima, and they were joined by oboist Rachel Chaplin and bassoonist Peter Whalen on Music Through the Night. This piece of music by Antonín Dvořák was an example of him enjoying the little things. He said this piece gave him as much pleasure as if he was composing a great symphony. It's Bagatelles.

Oliver Trindle played harmonium with Vogler Quartet, Bagatelles by Antonin Dvorak, music he wrote for a friend who wanted pieces so that they could arrange small chamber concerts at his home. Thanks a lot for being here tonight. It's really great to have your company.

Ziliakus and pianist Bengt Forsberg, with a romance by Swedish composer Fredrika Peron. She usually shortened her name just to Ika, I-K-A. 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

0: You could maybe call that a classical music one-hit wonder. That was about it for success for Mikhail Ipolitov Ivanov, Caucasian Sketches, performed there by the Baltimore Symphony Orchestra under conductor David Zinman.
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You want to hope that you're going to get the job because you're the most qualified. You have the best experience and you're the most talented. And that's usually the case, right? But sometimes you get the job because you're in the right place at the right time. And because the person with the most talent and qualifications didn't show up. Dmitri Shostakovich got the job for writing this music because the other composer called in sick. Hear the whole story and some of this music in about 5 minutes. After French composer Eric Satie died, dozens of love letters that he never sent were found in his apartment. Modern composer Elena Katz-Chernin turns those love letters into beautiful piano miniatures.

Tamara Anna Chislovska with Unsent Love Letters by Elena Katz-Chernin. It's great to have you here as we enjoy these performances together. I'm Jalene Kahn. A Bach keyboard concerto coming up in about 20 minutes. Stick around for that. First, it's movie music from The Gadfly, written by Dmitri Shostakovich. Apparently, Shostakovich only got the job to write this music because the other composer, the one they really wanted, called in sick. And it worked out well for Shostakovich. Music from The Gadfly is some of his most popular. Here's The Romance from that film score.

You could call Dmitri Shostakovich the John Williams of his day. He wrote a lot of movie soundtracks, and The Gadfly remains one of his biggest hits. That was the romance from The Gadfly by Dmitri Shostakovich. Neville Marriner conducted Academy of St. Martin in the Fields. 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

The fourth movement from Symphony No. 3 by Danish composer Carl Nielsen. That was the Danish National Symphony Orchestra led by Fabio Luisi on Music Through the Night.

With his performances, pianist Ramin Bahrami takes inspiration from his role model, Glenn Gould, but he doesn't imitate Gould. Enjoy this performance now of Bahrami with Leipzig Gewandhaus Orchestra playing Bach's Keyboard Concerto No. 3.

That's a recording from 2009 by pianist Ramin Bahrami and Leipzig Von Haus Orchestra with conductor Ricardo Chailly. After those concerts, German critics hailed Bahrami as a wizard of sound, a poet of the keyboard, and an extraordinary artist who has the courage to face Bach in a truly personal way. We heard Bach's Keyboard Concerto No. 3.

Howard Hanson was commissioned by the Met in New York City in the 1930s to write this, Marymount Suite. It's performed here by the Seattle Symphony.

0: Marymount Suite by Howard Hanson. Gerard Schwartz conducted the Seattle Symphony. I'm Jalene Kahn. It's great to have your company. Thanks for being here.
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When he was a kid, flutist Chris Norman was called an odd duck. And he says he still is today. Chris Norman was 10 years old when he heard someone play the flute, and he said he loved it right away. It was one of those moments when everything else in the world seemed to disappear. He remembers having this tunnel vision to that extraordinary sound. Today, this odd duck has his own line of wooden flutes. We'll talk more about his love of the wooden flute when he plays for you in the next hour. Here's a sampling of a string quartet by Amanda Röntgenmeier. It's the second movement from a string quartet in A major performed by the Ziliakus Quartet.

The second movement from a string quartet by Amanda Röntgenmeier, performed there by the Ziliakus Quartet. Coming up, we'll hear a violin and guitar arrangement of Ave Maria. I hope you can stick around. I'm Jillian Kahn, and it's great to have you here. It's the mid-1700s, and we're going to a celebration at a park directly across from Buckingham Palace. The English and the French just signed a treaty to bring to an end an 8-year war, and the English are planning big here. Cannons and fireworks, and of course music. George Friedrich Handel was commissioned to write this music, and it was really successful, and it has been ever since. Although the fireworks show didn't go as planned. It was raining, so hardly any of the fireworks lit properly, and the few that did managed to catch the stage on fire.

The Overture from Music for the Royal Fireworks by George Friedrich Handel. Trevor Pinnock conducted English Concert. This is a cool name for a guitar ensemble. They are the Great Necks, and they'll perform Danzón No. 2 by Arturo Márquez.

a guitar trio better known as the Great Necks, performing Danzón No. 2 by Arturo Márquez. Guitar and violin play an arrangement of Schubert's Ave Maria coming up in just a minute.

originally titled Ellen's Third Song. It was a song written as a prayer to the Virgin Mary from a frightened girl named Ellen. Franz Schubert's rendition of Ave Maria, performed by violinist Chen Yi and guitarist Lars Hannibal. Muzio Clementi was a contemporary of Mozart's, and he was a bit of a rival of Mozart's, too. Mozart just wasn't a fan, but Beethoven was. Beethoven held Clementi in high regard. Here's Clementi's Symphony No. 1.

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Modern flutist Chris Norman says that the modern metal flute for him is a bit too cumbersome. He prefers a wooden flute. He says it sounds more like his voice. And he loves the simple wooden flute so much that he started a line of his own. You'll hear him perform with one along with Camarada Bariloche. This is South American Suite by Brian Packham.

0: Brian Packham wrote that South American suite for flutist Chris Norman, who performed there with Camarada Bariloche. Hope you enjoyed that performance. It's always nice to listen along with you. I'm Jalene Kahn. Thanks a lot for being here.
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You're listening to WRR 101, broadcasting from Fair Park in Dallas, Texas. I'm Kurt Ranji with you this morning for Morning Classical. I've got a great March of the Day today for the soldiers at West Point. I've got Elgar's Cello Concerto that's going to be right after the March of the Day. The Seventh Symphony of Dvorak. We're going to hear the whole thing starting at 8:30. That'll be to preview upcoming DSO concerts. And during the 9 o'clock hour, The Rite of Spring. Beethoven's Piano Sonata No. 2 is just 13 minutes away after a cheery trio sonata, chamber music by Bach.

That was by J.S. Bach. His trio Sonata number 6, played by the group Arion this morning on WRR 101, where support comes from Dallas Water Utilities with a WaterWise seminar covering sprinkler basics and smart watering tips from licensed irrigators in person at Fretz Recreation Center or virtually Saturday, May 30th at 11 a.m. Info at SaveDallasWater.com. It's the pianist John O'Connor now to continue the good cheer with a piano sonata by Beethoven, very young Beethoven, his second sonata in A major.

0: That's Beethoven and his Piano Sonata number 2. The pianist John O'Connor played it for you this morning. Love that gracious ending to it. 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Composer's Date Book is coming up in about 9 minutes, but it's Brahms right after this short message.
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0: the concluding Allegro con Spirito, music from the Symphony No. 2 of Johannes Brahms. 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
1: This is the Composer's Datebook for May 19th. I'm John Burge. On today's date in 2013, a new work by a 90-year-old German-born American composer and teacher named Ursula Manlock received its premiere in Switzerland. Five fantasy pieces for oboe and strings at its premiere by the great Swiss oboist Heinz Holliger. Ursula Manlock was born in Berlin in 1923 and began composing as a child. Her family was Jewish, and once the Nazis placed school music programs off limits to Jews, her family began holding musicales in their home, with Ursula writing the music. After the Kristallnacht pogrom in 1938, her family left Germany, and via Ecuador, young Ursula came to America after being offered a full scholarship to study at the Manus School of Music in New York. She became an American citizen and began teaching, most notably at the Manhattan School of Music. The bulk of Manlock's music is for small chamber ensembles, and only once she tried to create a purely electronic piece. In a 1996 interview, she confessed, "Unfortunately, I have no connection to it. I put it together in the studio at Columbia University in New York, but it took too long. I said, I can't do this. I'd rather use the pencil." Composer's Datebook is produced by APM, American Public Media, in conjunction with the American Composers Forum, reminding you that all music was once new.
0: Composer's Datebook will return tomorrow morning at 6:50 a.m. Support for WRR comes from the Kimball Art Museum, presenting rare 17th and 18th century decorative objects of gold, silver, and precious jewels in The Holy Sepulchre, Treasures from the Terra Sancta Museum, Jerusalem. On view now, tickets at kimballart.org. This is the 19th day of May, if you might have heard John Burge say that a minute ago. We're going to continue it with something high and mighty, the entry of the gods into Valhalla from Wagner's Das Rheingold. Here's the New York Philharmonic with Zubin Mehta conducting.

The Entry of the Gods into Valhalla. Music from the first of the four Ring operas of Wagner, Das Rheingold, performance by the New York Philharmonic. The conductor was certainly someone who deserves to be acknowledged for Asian American and Pacific Islanders Heritage Month, from India, Zubin Mehta. On WRR-FM and HD1, Dallas, Fort Worth, classical for everyone. Our third annual summer music series got started last Saturday. 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No tickets required, but do RSVP at wrr101.org/summer. It's made possible by the friends of WRR. An exciting piece for orchestra. 5 minutes from now, the Caucasian Sketches by Ipolitov Ivanov. 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

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Well, this next piece is all about life in the Caucasus Mountains. So it's called the Caucasian Sketches, suite number one of works that Ippolitov Ivanov wrote back in 1894. The four movements are In a Mountain Pass, In the Village, In the Mosque, and The Procession of the Tsardar. Very beautiful and noble opening with brass here, as we hear a performance by the Baltimore Symphony Orchestra, David Zinman conducting.

Ending with one of the most famous Russian marches, The Procession of the Tsardar. That's music by Ippolitov Ivanov, his Caucasian Sketches Suite, with the Baltimore Symphony Orchestra. David Zinman conducting them here on WRR 101, where support comes from the Kimball Art Museum, presenting rare 17th and 18th century decorative objects of gold, silver, and precious jewels in the Holy Sepulchre, treasures from the Terra Sancta Museum, Jerusalem. On view now, tickets at kimballart.org. Just 6 minutes away from your March of the Day. Stick around. It's a nice one for West Point. This is some music that's going to be played by the Shanghai Quartet, so we'll give them a shout-out for Asian American and Pacific Islanders Heritage Month. Very sensitive and gorgeous performance of the second movement, Larghetto, from Mozart's String Quartet No. 22, one of his Prussian quartets.

The string quartet number 22, the Prussian quartet number 2 of Mozart, was played by the Shanghai Quartet, that second movement, Larghetto movement. I'm Kurt Ronji with you. I've got some real romantic passion for you. Just a couple of minutes away, the Cello Concerto of Elgar. Stay right here. Well, every weekday morning at 7:35, we bring you the March of the Day, something to get you stepping in your morning. Today, it's one for the soldiers at West Point. In fact, Paul Murtha called this march At the Point, and we'll have some performers from that very institution, the U.S. Military Academy Band, conducted by Lieutenant Colonel David Dietrich, Jr. At the Point, your March of the Day on WRR 101.

At the Point was today's March of the Day, played by the U.S. Military Academy Band from West Point. Lieutenant Colonel David Dietrich Jr. performed it here on WRR 101. This is a great evening of music coming up for you, starting at 7 o'clock with our dinner concert. Matt Rogers brings you a Baroque Suite by Rameau for your dining enjoyment. Later on in the evening concert, Shostakovich's Piano Sonata No. 2 will preview an upcoming performance at Piano Texas by Vitaly Starikov. Also, the Violin Concerto No. 1 of Florence Price will be played by Randall Gooseby. The Second Symphony of the Norwegian romantic Johan Svendsen will be on Matt's show as well. That's 7 to midnight, Matt Rogers on WRR 101, where support comes from Reliant Air Conditioning, focused on increasing trust in HVAC service by employing a team of salespeople who aren't on commission. 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

That was the Cello Concerto in E minor by Edward Elgar from England. But Dutch performers today, the Netherlands Radio's Philharmonic, and Jaak van Steen was the conductor. The cellist, superstar Peter Vispelvee for you today on member-supported WRR FM and HD1 Dallas-Fort Worth. I'm Kurt Ranji with you here for the music and for a look at your WRR 101 arts calendar. The Lone Star Youth Orchestra closes out its 27th season with orchestral pieces that tell stories. The one-hour program features The Sorcerer's Apprentice by Dukas, Overture from the Barber of Seville by Rossini, and Dvorak Symphony No. 9 in E minor from the New World. Don't miss Storied Music Wednesday evening at the Irving Arts Center. For more on this and all the week's arts and cultural event highlights, visit WRR 101 FM on Instagram. Carl Maria von Weber wrote this exciting piece called The Ruler of the Spirits Overture.

The Dresden State Orchestra at the top of their game, and that performance of some music by Weber, his Ruler of the Spirits Overture. The conductor was Gustav Kuhn. You heard that here on WRR 101 and Morning Classical. And support for WRR comes from Highland Park United Methodist, presenting a Memorial Day concert under the direction of Dr. Carrie Cannon on Sunday, May 24th at 5:30. The Tower Arts concerts are open to the public. Your Road Rage Remedy is just 6 minutes away after this piece from the African Suite by Samuel Coleridge Taylor. The fourth movement dance is played by the Chicago Sinfonietta with Paul Freeman conducting.

0: The dance from Samuel Coleridge Taylor's African Suite, played by the Chicago Sinfonietta, and on the podium it was Paul Freeman conducting. 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
0: There's relaxing music by Satie coming up in about 4 minutes, and we're going to get into relaxing mode with our Road Rage Remedy feature we have every weekday morning at 8:20 a.m. and 5:20 p.m. Something relaxing during the peak of the rush hour. Today we're going to have some music from a brand new release from an Icelandic composer, just born in 1989. His name's Snorri Hallgrímsson. He's going to play the piano here, and as I understand it, these piano sessions were actually recorded in a cabin far in the distant forests of Iceland. Here is Hallgrímsson, along with some other performers. You'll hear violin, cello, trombone, and others in this piece called I Am Weary, Don't Let Me Rest. It's from a new album called Nowhere Sessions.

Composer and pianist Snorri Hallgrímsson, along with violinist Krissi Thelma Gudmundsdóttir, cellist Julia Morgensen, trombonist Birger Sørensen, and a few others. You heard that piece called I Am Weary, Don't Let Me Rest from a brand new release. As your Road Rage Remedy, and a good morning to you. It's WRR 101, and the home stretch with Emilio is coming up for you from 3 to 7 today. He'll have Mstislav Rostropovich playing Bach's Cello Suite No. 2. There'll be a great performance of the Emperor Waltz, the 4th Symphony of Tchaikovsky coming up at 5:30 tonight, and Seongjin Cho is going to play some piano images by Debussy. That's all with Emilio from 3 to 7. I have a symphony for you, the 7th Symphony of Dvorak, just a couple of minutes away. One more relaxing piece first, though, the Gymnopédie No. 2 by Erik Satie.

Satie wrote three gymnopédies. To me, that's the least sad of them. The gymnopédie number two was played for you by the Seattle Symphony, Gerard Schwartz conducting. You know, Satie originally wrote that for piano, but the American composer David Diamond made that beautiful arrangement for orchestra that you heard here on WRR 101, where support comes from the Fort Worth Symphony, wrapping the season up on May 22nd through the 24th with a world premiere by Michael Gandolfi, written for their concertmaster, Michael Shee. Tickets at fwsymphony.org. There's a favorite Schubert song melody coming up just after 9 o'clock, but it's symphony time, and this is actually a symphony that will be performed in the Meyerson, splendidly, no doubt, by the Dallas Symphony Orchestra, May 29th through 30th. So here's your preview. Get to know it and then go see it live. The Baltimore Symphony Orchestra is conducted by Maren Alsop in Dvorak's Symphony No. 7.

The Symphony No. 7 of Dvorak was played by the Baltimore Symphony. Maren Alsop conducting here on WRR FM and HD1, Dallas, Fort Worth. I am Kurt Ronji, broadcasting from Fair Park in Dallas, reminding you that voting is open for the WRR 101 Opera Aria Countdown for a little longer. 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Choose up to three of your favorite opera arias. Emilio Alvarez is going to count them down each weekday, 5:30 p.m. during June. But we need your vote right now so that we can count them out. 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You've only got a little longer before our deadline. WRR101.org/opera. Well, are you ready? The Rite of Spring. Not now. We'll give you about 3 minutes to get ready after this gorgeous piece by Schubert, an arrangement played by the Knights of Gretchen at the Spinning Wheel.

You can hear those spinning figures and the strings, and that arrangement of Gretchen at the Spinning Wheel, one of the songs of Franz Schubert. The Knights were the string orchestra you heard performing with Eric Jacobson conducting here on WRR 101. 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Well, in Walt Disney's Fantasia movie, an incredible animated film from 1940, there's a sequence in which the animators depicted Earth's creation, the formation of the planet, the first life, evolution, dinosaurs, and finally extinction. The music that was chosen for this, you might already know, was written in 1911 to 1913 by Igor Stravinsky. It's one of the most exciting listening experiences you can have. It was premiered as a ballet, famously, back in 1913. Part of the audience loved it. Part of the audience was quite offended by it. There were some incredible new sounds they'd never heard before, played by an orchestra. Well, here is The Rite of Spring, a fine performance by the Oslo Philharmonic Orchestra. Marius Janssen's conducting. I love to tell you who the bassoonist is that takes those incredible opening notes. It's Per Hannesdahl performing for you. The Rite of Spring, which you voted number 45 on our 2025 WRR 101 Classical Countdown. Stravinsky on WRR 101.

primal and powerful. The Rite of Spring, played today by the Oslo Philharmonic. Maurice Janssens conducted, and you heard it here on WRR 101. I'm Kurt Ranji with you here for a little bit longer. I do want to mention some support for WRR that comes from the Dallas Symphony Orchestra, presenting Dvorak's 7th Symphony and Korngold's Cinematic Violin Concerto, May 29th and 30th at the Morton H. Meyerson Symphony Center. 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At Work with Amy is coming up in just a little bit here, about 14 minutes away. Amy's with you all the way from 10 to 3 with Beethoven's Final Piano Sonata. It's a brand new recording by Imogen Cooper. Glazunov's ballet, The Seasons. The group Les Arts Florissants are going to play Bach's Orchestral Suite No. 2 from a new release. And Yun-Chan Lim, Clyburn Gold Medalist and international piano superstar, plays 12 of Chopin's etudes for you. That's all with Amy Bishop coming up at 10 o'clock. This is the flutist Carlo Ipata playing a flute concerto in G by Antonio Vivaldi.

a group called Alzaro Musici and the flutist Carlo Ipata, featured in the Flute Concerto in G, Opus 10, Number 6, by Antonio Vivaldi. Funding for WRR comes from Sid Richardson Museum in Fort Worth's Sundance Square, open to the public daily. Now on display, Russell's Retreat explores works made by the cowboy artist during his summers at Glacier National Park in Montana. I'm Kurt Ranji. Thank you for sharing the music with me on Morning Classical today. Join me tomorrow at 6 for another great show, and stick around for 4 minutes, and Amy Bishop will take over with a lot of great music, including some Beethoven in the next hour. This is cellist Juliette Herlin and the pianist Kevin Offutt, together with music of Claude Debussy, his Reverie, in the meantime.

I really never get tired of hearing that Reverie by Claude Debussy in any arrangement. In that case, for cello and piano, we heard cellist Juliette Erlin with pianist Kevin Offutt on WRR-FM and HD1, Dallas-Fort Worth, all classical, all the time. Good Tuesday morning to you, and welcome to At Work with Amy. I'm Amy Bishop. Beethoven for solo pianos coming up in just a couple of minutes. First, it's the London Gabrielli Brass Ensemble with music written by Marc-Antoine Charpentier.

very brassy music coming from Marc-Antoine Charpentier and the prelude from his Te Deum. That was the London Gabrielli Brass Ensemble on WRR. Beethoven straight ahead this morning, and support for WRR comes from the Dallas Symphony Orchestra, presenting Dvorak's 7th Symphony and Korngold's Cinematic Violin Concerto, May 29th and 30th at the Meyerson Symphony Center. 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Ben Abbott believes citizens together can build a city where families can thrive. This is a fairly recently released recording. It came out in February of this year, called Beethoven, the Last Three Sonatas. And of those, this is the last of the last, number 32 in C minor, played here by pianist Imogen Cooper. Beethoven for your Tuesday with WRR.

0: The 32nd and final piano sonata written by Ludwig van Beethoven, played there by Imogen Cooper, that's from a recording that was released in February of this year on WRR 101 and at work with Amy. One of Dvorak's Slavonic Rhapsodies still to come before 11 o'clock, and a Boccherini Symphony is next. 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

Russ Popel leading the London Festival Orchestra in the Symphony No. 14 by Luigi Boccherini on WRR. 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Antonin Dvorak's music that is full of Bohemian and Slavic folk themes. This is the Slavonic Rhapsody No. 1. Kurt Mazur leads the Leipzig Gewandhaus Orchestra.

The Slavonic Rhapsody No. 1 by Antonin Dvorak. That was Kurt Mazur conducting the Leipzig Gewandhaus Orchestra. On WRR, FM, and HD1, Dallas, Fort Worth. All classical all the time. Thank you so much for joining me. I'm Amy Bishop with music by Bach coming up in about 7 minutes. 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A lot of times when we hear music from the opera La Gioconda by Amilcare Ponchielli, it's the famous Dance of the Hours. But in this case, we're going to hear the overture played by the Santa Cecilia Academy Orchestra of Rome.

The Santa Cecilia Academy Orchestra of Rome with Myung-Won Chung conducting Amilcare Ponchielli's overture from La Gioconda on WRR 101 and At Work with Amy. This is music coming from a recently released recording. It came out on the 8th of May, featuring the members of Les Arts Florissantes and Gabriella Rubio playing flute. This is Bach's Orchestral Suite No. 2 in B minor on WRR 101.

That's a track from a newly released recording. It came out May 8th of this year, of Les Arts Florissantes, with Gabriella Rubio playing flute and Bach's Orchestral Suite No. 2 in B minor on WRR. Chopin still to come, and if you can stick around for a while, coming up a little bit later on this afternoon, I've got Edward Elgar's Enigma Variations. 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Ben Abbott believes citizens together can build a city where family can thrive. We also get support from the Dallas Symphony Orchestra, presenting Dvorak's 7th Symphony and Korngold's Cinematic Violin Concerto, May 29th and 30th at the Meyerson. Tickets available at dallassymphony.org. So back when I was either in junior high or high school, my mom went somewhere on vacation and she came back with a present for me, which was a cassette tape of Chopin's music. That was really kind of my first real introduction to Chopin. And I listened to that cassette tape so much. I mean, it practically disintegrated. And one of the pieces on there was Chopin's Funeral March. Now, I know that, you know, a funeral march can kind of be interpreted as something very dark and brooding, but I don't know, maybe it's for nostalgic reasons. I've always just really enjoyed listening to it. It's the final movement of Chopin's Piano Sonata No. 2. We're going to hear the sonata in its entirety, played here by pianist Geneva Kanemason. Chopin on WRR.

Frédéric Chopin's Piano Sonata No. 2, known for the Funeral March as the final movement. That was Jennebeck Hanna-Mason performing on WRR. 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Concerts are running through June 6th at Mockingbird Station, featuring live chamber performances where you can bring the family, a picnic, even the dog. 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Well, this time of year is such a nice time for North Texas before it gets too hot. But everyone's grass still looks pretty good. Everyone's flowers are in bloom. And with all of that, we also get our pollinators, especially the bumblebees.

David Childs playing euphonium with his uncle Nicholas Childs conducting the Black Dyke Band and Nikolai Rimsky-Korsakov's Flight of the Bumblebee on WRR-FM and HD1, Dallas-Fort Worth, all classical all the time. Taking a look at today's WRR 101 Arts Calendar, the Lone Star Youth Orchestra closes out its 27th season with orchestral pieces that tell stories. The one-hour program features The Sorcerer's Apprentice by Dukas, Overture from the Barber of Seville by Rossini, and Dvorak's Symphony No. 9 in E minor from the New World. Don't miss Storied Music Wednesday evening at the Irving Arts Center. For more on this and all this week's arts and culture event highlights, visit WRR101FM on Instagram. This is a concerto for flute and violin in E minor from Telemann, with Marie Deller playing recorder, Gottfried von der Goltz playing violin, and also conducting the Freiburg Baroque Orchestra on WRR and at work with Amy.

The Freiburg Baroque Orchestra with Gottfried von der Goltz conducting them. He was also the violinist, joined by Marie Deller in that concerto for flute and violin in E minor by Telemann on WRR. 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Edward Elgar had a long day at work one day and came home in the evening and started kind of tinkering around on the piano. A certain melody caught his wife's ear and she asked what it was. He said, maybe something, maybe nothing. But then he started playing the melody and then variations of it, with each one mimicking a personality of one of their friends. Eventually, that led to a larger work that he called his Enigma Variations. Enigma, because there are still certain mysteries around the subjects of the various movements. What is no secret, though, is that it is one of Edward Elgar's best-loved and best-known pieces today. It ranked as number 20 in our most recent WRR Classical Countdown. Sir Simon Rattle leads the City of Birmingham Symphony Orchestra, the Enigma Variations by Sir Edward Elgar.

Edward Elgar's Enigma Variations. That was the City of Birmingham Symphony with Sir Simon Rattle at the podium on WRR. Music from Franz Josef Haydn coming up in just a moment. Also, brassy music by Giovanni Gabrielli coming up before 1 o'clock. And support for WRR comes from Goo Goo Eyes Designer Eyewear and Sunglasses. Goo Goo Eyes is located on Lover's Lane, east of the Tollway in University Park. Info on their summer kickoff event is at googooeyes.com. Well, this past Saturday, we launched our third annual summer concert series at Mockingbird Station. It was such a success, and we're going to do it all over again this week. Free chamber music performances by some really great professional musicians here in DFW. 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We don't require tickets, but we do strongly encourage you to RSVP in advance so we know how many people to plan for. 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Again, details at wrr101.org/summer. We're celebrating Asian American and Pacific Islanders Heritage Month, and this is a recording of the South Korean pianist and Clyburn Gold medalist in 2017, Yekwan Sun-woo, playing Haydn's Piano Sonata No. 58.

He was the gold medalist at the Van Cliburn Piano Competition in 2017. South Korean pianist Yekwon Sunwoo and the piano sonata number 58 by Haydn on WRR. Canadian Brass playing Gabrielli in just a moment. 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

That's a group that's going to be at the Eisman Center in December. 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On WRR, FM, and HD1, Dallas-Fort Worth, all classical all the time. So great to have your company here on this Tuesday afternoon. I'm Amy Bishop, and voting is still open for the WRR Opera Aria Countdown. 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You still have time to vote, but not much. The deadline's May 26th, so vote now, wrr101.org/opera. And here's violinist Itzhak Perlman and the Abbey Road Ensemble with The Old Refrain by Fritz Kreisler.

Violinist Itzhak Perlman playing The Old Refrain. Fritz Kreisler's music here on WRR with Lawrence Foster conducting the Abbey Road Ensemble. 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Gimmick-free since 83. This is ballet music by Nikolai Rimsky-Korsakov that had its first performance in the year 1900 in St. Petersburg. It's called The Seasons, and it's made up of five sections, starting with Tableau 1, called A Winter Landscape. That's followed by the second tableau, A Landscape Covered with Flowers. The third tableau is A Landscape of Flowing Fields of Wheat in the Breeze. And that's followed by Tableau 4, A Landscape in Autumn. And it closes with the apotheosis titled The Sable Sky. Alexander Glazunov's ballet music to The Seasons, played here by the Slovak Radio Symphony Orchestra on WRR.

0: Alexander Glazunov wrote that music for a production of a ballet called The Seasons, and a recording of the Slovak Radio Symphony Orchestra with Andre Leonard conducting on WRR. Thanks for stopping in this afternoon. I'm Amy Bishop, and support for WRR comes from Goo Goo Eyes Designer Eyewear and Sunglasses. 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

That's a concerto in G major coming from a German composer who was active during Bach's time, Johann David Heinichen. Musica Antigua Cologne, led there by Reinhard Gerbel on WRR. 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You can add a name to the field of flags and connect to the stories of Medal of Honor recipients. Details at mohmuseum.org. Support also comes from Ben Abbott and Associates, working with residents and businesses across Dallas to help strengthen neighborhoods and expand opportunity. Ben Abbott believes citizens together can build a city where family can thrive.

That's a piece coming from a French composer who passed away in 2004. He wrote a lot of music for TV and film. His name was Michel Colombier. That piece was called Emmanuel, played by violinist Anne Akiko Myers and the London Symphony with Keith Lockhart conducting. On WRR, FM, and HD1, Dallas-Fort Worth, all classical all the time. Yunshan Lim playing Chopin's Etudes in just a few minutes. First, if you are a fan of the bassoon or if you play bassoon, hopefully you're going to enjoy this next piece by Julius Fucek called The Grumpy Old Bear with the Sore Tail.

such a fun piece by Julius Fucek called The Grumpy Old Bear with the Sore Tail. That was Jiří Formáček playing bassoon with Václav Neumann conducting the Czech Philharmonic Orchestra on WRR. 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This is the gold medalist of the 2022 Clyburn competition, Yunshan Lim, South Korean pianist, as we celebrate Asian American and Pacific Islanders Heritage Month. And here he is playing Chopin's Opus 10 Etudes on WRR.

Frédéric Chopin's Opus 10 Etudes, played by Yunshan Lim, heard here on WRR 101. Continuing with Mozart in just a moment, and support for WRR comes from the Fort Worth Symphony, wrapping the season May 22nd through the 24th with a world premiere by Michael Gandolfi, written for their concertmaster, Michael Shih. 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

Mozart's music for your Tuesday afternoon with WRR 101, the Symphony No. 29 performed by the Lithuanian Chamber Orchestra, conducted by Salius Sondekis. 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We also get support from Ben Abbott and Associates, working with residents and businesses across Dallas to help strengthen neighborhoods and expand opportunity. Ben Abbott believes citizens together can build a city where family can thrive. I hope you enjoy the rest of your afternoon. I'm Amy Bishop, and I'll be back with you tomorrow morning at 10. Make way for Emilio Alvarez in the home stretch next. And it's this barcarolle from Jacques Offenbach to take us there from the Tales of Hoffmann. Christian Pollack leads the Slovak State Philharmonic Orchestra on WRR.

The ever-entertaining Jacques Offenbach. We heard The Tales of Hoffman Barcarolle by Offenbach, played by the Slovak State Philharmonic Orchestra, led by Christian Pollock. That sound means we've made it to the home stretch with Emilio Alvarez on Your Classical, member-supported WRR Dallas, Fort Worth. Hello, and a terrific Tuesday to you. Thanks for tuning in to the home stretch today. Very much looking forward to our program this afternoon. We'll hear Song Jin Cho play the music of Claude Debussy. His Images are on the way. We're also going to hear Tchaikovsky's Fourth Symphony coming right around 5:30. That's coming after our Road Rage Remedy, which is every day at 5:20. The Emperor Waltz is on the way. The Kaiser Waltz. And we'll also hear the God of the Cello, Mstislav Rostropovich, playing the Cello Suite number 2. By Johann Sebastian Bach in its entirety, coming up in just a bit. A Baroque beginning to the home stretch with Scott Ross sitting at the harpsichord for this performance of Domenico Scarlatti's Sonata in D minor.

harpsichordist Scott Ross performing the Sonata in D Minor by Domenico Scarlatti. 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Ben Abbott believes citizens together can build a city where family can thrive. You're listening to The Homestretch, and now we'll hear a Bach double feature this afternoon. Coming up, we will hear Mstislav Rostropovich playing the cello suite number 2, and now the Toccata and Fugue in D minor, a Bach favorite, orchestrated by Leopold Stokowski and performed here by the Bournemouth Symphony Orchestra.

a Bach favorite that we associate oftentimes with Halloween. Originally one of his organ masterpieces, and they're orchestrated by Leopold Stokowski, that Toccata and Fugue in D minor by Johann Sebastian Bach, played by the Bournemouth Symphony Orchestra. We'll stay in the key of D minor. Another work that J.S. Bach wrote in that key was his second cello suite. We hear the great Mstislav Rostropovich performing.

0: A god of the cello, Mstislav Rostropovich, performing the cello suite number 2 in D minor by J.S. Bach. 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
0: Now guitarist Pablo Cohen joins Camerata Barlioche with the performance of Argentine composer Carlos Guastavino's La Presencias Número 6, Jeromita Linares, named for his elder neighbor whom he used to buy eggs from as a child. Jeromita Linares for strings and guitar on WRR.

Music from the Argentine Carlos Guastavino is Jeromita Linares for strings and guitar from his Las Presencias. We heard guitarist Pablo Cohen playing with Camerata Barlioche. And it looks like it's time for us to see what's going on in our local area today. Here's our WRR 101 arts calendar for our Tuesday. The Lone Star Youth Orchestra closes its 27th season with orchestral pieces that tell stories. The one-hour program features The Sorcerer's Apprentice by Dukas, Overture from The Barber of Seville by Rossini, and Dvorak's Symphony No. 9 in E minor from The New World. Don't miss Storied Music Wednesday evening at Irving Arts Center. 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We'll dance our way up to the top of the hour next with the Concert Arts Symphony Orchestra playing The Dance of the Hours from Ponchielli's La Gioconda.

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I'm Emilio Alvarez with you until 7 o'clock today, wishing you a terrific Tuesday. Well, your music by Felix Mendelssohn now. He was a Shakespeare fan. And if you're a Shakespeare fan, you can sign up for our Classical Connection e-newsletter here at WRR, and we're giving away tickets to Shakespeare in the Park. If you're already a Classical Connection subscriber, look for that in your inbox. We're going to hear Felix Mendelssohn's Intermezzo to Act 2 of A Midsummer Night's Dream, Shakespeare-inspired music played by the Cleveland Orchestra.

The Cleveland Orchestra, led by George Zell, playing the intermezzo to Mendelssohn's Midsummer Night's Dream, the Shakespeare-inspired incidental music from Mendelssohn. And if you love Shakespeare, we're giving away tickets to Shakespeare in the Park for signing up for our Classical Connection newsletter. 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Tickets at fwsymphony.org. Music next from the French organist César Franck, his violin sonata in A major, played by violinist Laura St. John and Matt Herskovitz at the piano.

Violinist Laura St. John and Matt Herskovitz performing the Violin Sonata in A by César Franck. 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A bit of French Baroque music next from Michel de Lalande. He was an organist and composer in the court of King Louis XIV. Louis XIV used to throw these King's Supper events, where he would reward his subjects by giving them the honor of watching him eat these exorbitant meals, course after course, scored with music from the court composer. What an honor it must have been. We're going to hear the Symphony for the King's Supper, First Caprice, from Michel de Lalande, performed by trumpeter Bernard Soustro and the Orchestral Ensemble of Paris.

The Orchestral Ensemble of Paris, led by Jean-Pierre Wallez, and featured trumpeter Bernard Soustro in the first caprice from the Symphonie for the King's Supper by Michel de Lalande. Some more regal music now, this time from the Waltz King, Johann Strauss II, his Kaiser Waltz, or the Emperor Waltz, played by the London Philharmonic.

The London Philharmonic Orchestra performing the Kaiser Waltz or the Emperor Waltz by Johann Strauss II. 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And that's kind of perfect. We have an alcohol spot before we hear a piece that is perfect for the pub. We're going to hear Londonderry Air, a traditional Irish tune played by the Black Dyke Band, featuring North Texas's own David Childs playing the euphonium on WRR.

The London Derriere, you might know better as Danny Boy. We heard David Childs playing his euphonium with the Black Dyke Band. You're listening to WRR FM and HD1, Dallas, Fort Worth. I'm your host, Emilio Alvarez, with you until 7 o'clock. Coming up in this hour, Tchaikovsky's Fourth Symphony. We'll hear a road rage remedy from Mozart on the way, Beethoven coming too. And now a bit of magic from John Williams from his childhood favorite, E.T. We're going to hear the flying theme, also known as the bicycle chase, played by the London Symphony.

Richard Kaufman conducting the London Symphony Orchestra with that magical theme, the flying theme from John Williams' score to the film E.T. Well, I hope you're having a pleasant journey home today. You're not having to phone home and say that you'll be late. You're listening to the home stretch today. 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

bit of Beethoven this afternoon is Leonore Overture No. 3 in the key of D major, played by the Cleveland Orchestra, led by Christophe Donyanyi. 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You can experience Mozart's famous final piece along with selections from his clarinet concerto, open to all on Sunday, May 31st at 7:30 at St. Rita Catholic Church. And speaking of Mozart writing for woodwinds, we have a road rage remedy today that comes from Mozart's flute and harp concerto in the key of C major, one of his only two double concerti. We're going to hear this slow movement played by flutist Angelika Berger, Hans Friedrich playing the harp, and joining Philharmonica Hungarica.

0: The Flute and Harp Concerto in C Major by Mozart, the slow movement, played by flutist Angelika Berger and Hans Friedrich, the harpist, with Philharmonia Hungarica. 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
0: We'll wrap up this hour with music from Tchaikovsky, his Symphony No. 4 in F minor, nicknamed the Fate Symphony, played by the St. Louis Symphony Orchestra.

The Fate Symphony, Tchaikovsky's Symphony No. 4 in F minor. We heard Leonard Slatkin conducting the St. Louis Symphony and bringing us well into our final hour of the home stretch today. You're listening to WRR FM and HD1 Dallas Fort Worth. Young Spanish violinist Maria Dueñas is on her way to North Texas. She's playing with the Dallas Symphony at the end of this month. But we'll hear the violinist joining the Simón Bolívar Symphony Orchestra and Gustavo Dudamel with the fifth movement of Lalo's Symphonie Espagnole.

Eduard Lalo's Symphony Español in the hands of the Spanish violinist Maria Dueñas and the Simón Bolívar Symphony Orchestra, Gustavo Dudamel conducting. 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Support for WRR comes from Highland Park United Methodist, presenting a Memorial Day concert under the direction of Dr. Carrie Cannon on Sunday, May 24th at 5:30. The Tower Arts concerts are open to the public. You're listening to The Home Stretch. It is Asian American and Pacific Islander Heritage Month, and we'll feature a performance now from the South Korean pianist Sung Jin Cho. You're playing the Book 2 of Claude Debussy's Image.

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Staying in South Korea, and this time hearing from cellist Hana Chang, with the London Symphony Orchestra and cellist Mstislav Rostropovich conducting Max Bruch's Kol Nidre.

My cello favorite, Cole Nidre from Max Bruch, and the great cellist Mstislav Rostropovich conducting the London Symphony Orchestra with South Korean cellist Hana Chang playing the solo line. We have time for one more piece to take us up to 7 o'clock, and that's when Matt Rogers will take over with the dinner concert. I'll join you again tomorrow afternoon at 3 p.m. I've been your host, Emilio Alvarez, and this has been The Home Stretch. We'll wrap up our program today with Leonard Bernstein conducting the New York Philharmonic with Charles Ives' The Unanswered Question. I want to thank you for tuning in today. Have a wonderful rest of your Tuesday.